Number 3. Number 2. Number 1. This is Halloween Hit Radio. The Scary. 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

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I really came back to life to buy a copy of Kookie Kookie Lend Me Your Comb. 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

0: wasn't afraid of me. 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
0: I was born 1,959 years ago.
1: Oh, yeah?

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waitress, a vampire named Perkins, was so very fond of small gherkins. 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
1: I'm a phantom. I'm a goblin.
2: I'm a very wicked ghost.
1: But conditions are the worst we've ever seen.

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1: And it used to be a pleasure to be mean.
0: But if children love that groaning from a box they call the juke,

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0: Can Lorca ride?
1: Yeah, he's right.
2: Anybody out there? 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Is there anybody out there?

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This is Ken Motti, and I'm here to tell you of a grave Gold Stars Halloween tale. Well, it's more of a cautionary tale than anything, but beware. 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

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Don't say I didn't warn you.

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1: It's the Skeleton Groove.
0: It's the Skeleton Groove.
1: Are you in the mood?
0: Are you in the mood?
1: To shake your bones.
0: To shake your bones.
1: Yeah, you know what to do.
0: Yeah, you know what to do.
1: Click your finger bones.
0: Click your finger bones.
1: And rattle your knees.
0: And rattle your knees.

0: place.
1: That was fun.
2: Your call has been forwarded to an automatic voice message system. 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When you have finished recording, you may hang up or press 1 for more options.
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0: Good evening, everybody, and welcome to the 213th annual Halloween extravaganza right here, taking place in the famous Jack-O-Lantern Junction nightclub. Oh, what a lively audience. Okay, I will do my dance. Oh, you like that little dance, don't you? It's the Halloween stomp. Well, I gotta go now because other acts are going to be coming on. Bye-bye.
1: And here's what we've been waiting for all night, ladies and gentlemen. 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
0: Okay, thank you very much, Dad. 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He's a cutie pie. 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All of you, you're a wonderful audience. Wonderful. Thank you.
1: Now, don't go anywhere, folks. 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
2: High up on a windy hill stands an old log cabin still. That's the place where I used to dwell. Now just about a year ago, when the ground was thick with snow, something happened, listen while I tell. I met the ghost of old man, I met the ghost of old man, I met the ghost of old man Mose. I met him once, I met him twice, I've never been so scared in my life. 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He's a haunting, he's a haunting, he's all the things that I don't wanna know. 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No one there, well, what do you know? Just some footprints in the snow. Brother, I was petrified with fear. Cause I met the ghost of old man. I met the ghost of old man. I met the ghost of old man Mose. I fell right down, too scared to stand. Someone touched me on the hand. Oh, that ghost of old man Mose. He's a haunting. He's a haunting. He's all the things that I don't want to know. That guy's got the coldest touch, enough's enough, but that's too much, that ghost of old man Bo. Chairs and tables floated round, couldn't move, was muscle-bound, felt like Daniel in the lion's den. Suddenly, an awful clang through the old log cabin rang. Mo had kicked the bucket once again. I met the ghost of old man, I met the ghost of old man, I met the ghost of old man Bo. I heard a noise like rifle fire, then my teeth began to tire. Oh, that ghost of old man Mose. He's a haunting, he's a haunting, he's all things that I don't want to know. Ghostly cackles in my ear, man, I must get out of here from that ghost of old man Mose. Gradually before my eyes, a ghostly form materialized, the figure of an old man with a frown. He gave one of his eerie cackles, boy, that freed me of my shackles. I was up and on my way to town. Cause I'd met the ghost of old man, I'd met the ghost of old man, I'd met the ghost of old man Mose. Chills were running down my back as I made for the railroad track from that ghost of old man Mose. He's a haunting, he's a haunting, he's all the things that I don't want to know. If you're looking for a cabin, mine's there just for the having with the ghost of old man Mose. Don't look now, but who's that standing behind you? The ghost.

Beware the Astro Zombies. 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Spine-tingling horror, unspeakable shock, and breathless excitement will grip you as you watch living organs ripped from the bodies of voluptuous females, as beating hearts and throbbing brains are transplanted to create the Astro Zombies. Cringe in terror, scream in fright, as these skull-faced monsters strike blindly at living flesh, and the motion picture screen flows in the blood-drenched wake of the Astro Zombies. The beautiful, voluptuous, deadly, vicious Satana, a woman who would stop at nothing to gain control over the Astro Zombies, whose creed was kill, kill, kill. John Carradine as the deranged scientist, Wendell Corey as the doctor who opposes him, match wits in this bloody, sadistic, terror-filled, suspense-laden horror film of brutal mutilations and senseless killings as the Astro Zombies go berserk and threaten the city with death. Watch it and you die a thousand deaths. The Astro Zombies in color, coming soon to your local theater.

0: Say my name.
1: I don't know your name.
0: Well, I can't say it.
1: How about a game of charades?
0: Yes, let's play it.
1: Two words.
0: Right.
1: Second word.
0: Uh-huh.
1: Drink.
0: No.
1: Beverage.
0: No.
1: Wine.
0: No.
1: Juice.
0: Yes.
1: Okay, first word.
0: Okay.
1: Bug.
0: No.
1: Ant.
0: Close, but no.
1: Beetle.
0: Yes.
1: Beetlejuice.
0: Wow, I'm impressed. And all you gotta do is say my name three times,

0: playing hardball, huh? You are tougher than you look.
1: Just want to make sure I know who I'm working with. Got any references? Lydia, there you are!
2: Are you all right?
0: A-Dog, B-Town, my old pals!
2: You get away from her! Lydia, this is a dangerously unstable individual!
3: Beetlejuice is sexy!
2: Beetlejuice is smart!
3: BJ is a

0: There you go, kid. Couple of 5-star reviews.
1: What was that?
0: That was possession. Any ghost can do that in less than one lesson.
1: Any ghost?
0: Pretty much any ghost will do, sure.
1: Then Beetlejuice, what do I need you for?
0: Whoa, whoa.

0: Atom Age Vampire. 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
1: I give you my word that I will restore your face. Restore all your beauty.
0: You will cringe as the demented doctor experiments with a girl's trusting innocence. But to possess the living miracle wrought by his twisted genius, he must forever sacrifice his soul to the cunning gods of evil.
2: I'll transplant directly from another human being.
0: A mad creature born of the atomic age, now shackled to a world of rotting bodies and violent death. 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
0: You will gasp as lust and madness stalk the dark and screaming night in Atom Age.

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0: Well, that's it, folks. Thanks for coming out to the Jack-O-Lantern Junction nightclub. We're winding it up right now, and
1: Excuse me.
0: Wait a minute.
1: I would just like to say that it's been a fantastic evening and a wonderful audience. You've been terrific, and here's our little guy. 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Yeah, he's really cute. Well, signing off now from the Jack-O-Lantern Junction nightclub, where every night is Halloween. Bye-bye. And may we dream of candy corn.
2: Jack-O-Lantern Junction nightclub.
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0: 6 billion years ago, great natural explosions rocked the Earth, and a living, breathing thing was born. A week ago last Tuesday, it shuddered, slithered, and made its way from the slimy depths of the Marianas Trench. Does it want to devour Cleveland, Ohio?
1: No, man.
0: Does it want to live in Cleveland, Ohio?
1: Well, it's a nice place to visit, but...
0: What does it want to do?
1: It just wants a twist.
0: Yes, man. Well, so does everybody. What makes you so special?
2: Well, I got four.

0: Everyone was doing the monster twist. The stock market panicked, and the Dow Jones averages plummeted 87 points in 12 seconds. Veteran observers on Capitol Hill filibustered, and the decision was made to attack. 16,000 B-70s, flamethrowers, missiles, and spitballs bombarded the monster. Yet, nothing could stop the havoc wreaked by his twist. But then the government called on its secret weapon.
1: All right, folks, a one and a two, and everybody's got to do the bubble of bounds, because everybody knows it's what up front that counts.
2: Oh, no. No, not that. I can't stand it. Help! Help! Take me back to the slime. Anything's better than this. Mother of God!

Skate, skate, skate, skate, skate, skate, skate, skate, skate, skate, skate, skate, skate, skate, skate, skate, skate, skate, skate, skate, skate, skate, skate, skate, skate, skate, skate, skate, 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

0: Hi, kids. 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Well, it's more of a cautionary tale than anything, but beware. Don't let it fool you, or it just might scare the living bejeebus right out of you. Don't say I didn't warn you.
1: Radio has changed.

0: rainbow and the other one too.
1: What for?
0: That's what the book says to do. We'll need a pile of raisins and a magical word. I like to use the term linguine because it's pretty absurd. And once we found ourselves some raisins, pour them into a shoe. Then flick your ear, that's what the book says to do. We have to iron a cactus, stick a bee in your nose. And then we'll eat a plate of flapjacks, draw some faces on toes. We'll all hold hands until they're sweaty. We'll pretend we can fly, and if we don't, we'll die. I made that part up. Here, hold this. Now you take a creepy baby doll and shake it all around. Then you shriek like a weasel while you flail on the ground. Then once you've done that for 2 hours, throw the baby down the stairs. Then we'll hit each other with metal chairs.
1: I'm having second guesses about the spellcasting stuff.
2: Okay, I found a couple digits.
0: That's not nearly enough. Next we'll scatter someone's

0: I hope I have some chickens left.
1: I don't know what he's up to, but he's certainly weird.
2: He keeps asking for toenails.
1: And a leprechaun beard.
2: I don't think we should trust him, he's completely insane.
1: And all the nonsense we're doing seems expressly inane.
2: Oh, we should totally kill him.
1: Yeah, it seems like you're right.
2: I mean, he looks pretty puny.
1: Won't be much of a fight.
2: We can sneak up behind him.
1: Drive a stake through his heart.
2: Do your worst.
1: Ladies first.
3: If you won't impale him, then Enos will start a new verse.

0: 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I loved it. She was so perfect. It was love at first sight. I could tell right away that tonight was the night. There's a full moon, babe. So what do you want to do?
1: Take me to the funhouse, you fool.
0: All right.

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1: 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She said. Let me hold your hand. So I gave her a kiss. And the nightmare began. The funhouse was haunted with our burning desire. And her ice cream melted from the passion and fire. At first I didn't notice that something was queer as I held her even closer and blew in her ear. Then I heard something rattle inside of her head. 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She had

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0: 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Her armpits bled. I could tell it was Grandma by the bonnet on her head. Oh, she had worms in her ears, termites falling from her nose, with mushrooms growing out her legs and mold on her toes.
2: In your dreams, you will love me forever, and you'll hate every minute of it.
0: Now I was under her spell, and before she was done, yes, she had kissed me all over and slipped me the tongue. I asked, what have I done to deserve this awful dream, she muttered.
2: You're the young man who smashed all my pumpkins on Halloween.
3: Ooh, she wants the girl of my dreams.
2: She's so sweet.
3: Ooh, a loving machine.
2: I'll haunt you forever.

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Hi, kids. This is Ken Motti, and I'm here to tell you of a grave Gold Stars Halloween tale. Well, it's more of a cautionary tale than anything, but beware. Don't let it fool you, or it just might scare the living bejeebus right out of you. Don't say I didn't warn you.

0: Atom Age Vampire. 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
1: I give you my word that I will restore your face. Restore all your beauty.
0: You will cringe as the demented doctor experiments with a girl's trusting innocence. But to possess the living miracle wrought by his twisted genius, he must forever sacrifice his soul to the cunning gods of evil.
2: I'll transplant directly from another human being.
0: A mad creature born of the atomic age, now shackled to a world of rotting bodies and violent death. A sadist, a criminal, a depraved animal, more ferocious than Jekyll, more monstrous than Frankenstein, more bloody than Dracula.
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0: You will gasp as lust and madness stalk the dark and screaming night in Atom Age.

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再看看中。

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Well, let me tell you why they don't. 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

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Listen to that juice. 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
0: Now kittens and cats, if you're ever out on Sunset Strip, sidewalk surfing or just taking a trip, souping a Woody or a cute boy.

He drinks embalming floats, eats corpse meat, chases chicks, likes blondes, and has big bad feet. He plays the bongo with a watusi beat, and does the jerk and the swim right on the street. Now drag stairs like, take my advice, don't dig a show, cause it's not worth the price. 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

catch your game with Frankenstein, put acid in a suit, poison in wine. 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

Count Dracula, well, bless my soul, took the thing from outer space and paid it to Stroll. The five-fingered beast at the time of his life and threw an atom bomb at Dr. Cyclops' wife.

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6: It's alive! 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
7: When this dead hand moves, the monster created by a man they called Mad is turned loose to strike terror into the hearts of men. To shock women into uncontrolled hysteria. To prey upon the innocence of children. This is the story you've heard about, talked about. The spine-tingling, blood-chilling story that stuns your emotions. Frankenstein!

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catch-all game with Frankenstein, put acid in a soup, poison in wine. Where things crawl from under the sea, and witches cackled up a storm.

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The five-fingered beast at the time of his life, and threw an atom bomb at Dr. Cyclops' wife.

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1: Number 3. 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Number 1. 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The radio.

waitress, a vampire named Perkins, was so very fond of small gherkins. While she served the tea, she ate 43, which pickled her internal workings.

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0: Science hunts Amazon Gilman in the most astounding expedition of our time. As man continues his conquest of the unknown, daring underwater adventurers challenge the world's most treacherous waters to find the only living link with the beginning of time. Creature from the Black Lagoon, rising from the monstrous depths to astound and terrorize the world.
1: No!
0: Feel the frightening fury of a man-beast, aroused to strange emotions by its first sight of a woman. See underwater thrills never filmed before. Amazing underwater battles never dreamed of before. Creature from the Black Lagoon.

Do it.

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I've summoned them from their graves, and now I'm among them. I've summoned them.

On the 21st day of the month of September, in an early year of a decade not too long before our own, the human race suddenly encountered a deadly threat to its very existence. And this terrifying enemy surfaced, as such enemies often do, in the seemingly most innocent and unlikely of places.

0: Yeah.
1: Well, now I'm Daddy Vampire and I need you. Your blood is precious, so are you. I need you, baby. That's no joke. Pardon me while I ditch my cloak.
0: Yeah.

0: What we have for you?
1: We have a fantastic chicken flesh. It's really good. The flesh.

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Ooh, I'm really scared. So you're the one everybody's talking about. You're joking. I can't believe my eyes. You're joking me. You gotta be. This can't be the right guy. He's ancient. He's ugly. I don't know which is worse. I might just split a seam now if I don't die laughing first. Mr.

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1: Ah, you're joking! You're joking! I can't believe my ears! Would someone shut this fella up? I'm drowning in my tears. It's funny! I'm laughing! You really are too much. And now, with your permission, I'm going to do my stuff.
0: Well, what are you going to do?
1: I'm going to do the best I can.

0: 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Not mine, of course, but yours, oh boy. Now let it be just fine.
1: Release me fast, or you will have to answer for this heinous act.
0: Oh, brother, you're something. You put me in a spin. You aren't comprehending the position that you're in. It's hopeless. You're finished. You haven't got a prayer. 'Cause I

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0: alive! 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
1: When this dead hand moves, the monster created by a man they called Mad is turned loose to strike terror into the hearts of men. To shock women into uncontrolled hysteria. To prey upon the innocence of children. This is the story you've heard about, talked about. The spine-tingling, blood-chilling story that stuns your emotions. Frankenstein.

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He'll race anyone for a pint of juice. So you better watch out for Dracula's deuce. It's a Boris custom painted metal flake black, and he buries it all the competition at the track. He's top eliminator and always gets the cup. You better watch out if he says he'll suck you up. He'll race anyone for a pint of juice. 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

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He'll race anyone for a pint of juice. 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Here he comes now. Listen to that juice. I can hear it. It's music to my ears. 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

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I wondered what to do. 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

0: good evening, everybody, and welcome to the 213th annual Halloween extravaganza right here, taking place in the famous Jack-O-Lantern Junction Nightclub. Oh, what a lively audience. Okay, I will do my dance. Oh, you like that little dance, don't you? It's the Halloween stomp. Well, I gotta go now because other acts are going to be coming on. Bye-bye.
1: And here's what we've been waiting for all night, ladies and gentlemen. Come on.
0: Okay, thank you very much, Dad. Excuse me, I think that we have a little applause now for that little guy. He's a cutie pie. Oh, you see, come on, let's see it. Come on. Ah, he's trying to upstage me, eh? Anyway, thank you very much for coming out tonight. All of you, you're a wonderful audience. Wonderful. Thank you.
1: Now, don't go anywhere, folks. We have a lot more Halloween treats coming right up. Some great songs.

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0: 6 billion years ago, great natural explosions rocked the Earth, and a living, breathing thing was born. A week ago last Tuesday, it shuddered, slithered, and made its way from the slimy depths of the Marianas Trench. Does it want to devour Cleveland, Ohio?
1: No, man.
0: Does it want to live in Cleveland, Ohio?
1: Well, it's a nice place to visit, but...
0: What does it want to do?
1: I just want a twist.
0: Yes, man. Well, so does everybody. What makes you so special?
2: Well, I got four.

0: Everyone was doing the monster twist. The stock market panicked, and the Dow Jones averages plummeted 87 points in 12 seconds. Veteran observers on Capitol Hill filibustered, and the decision was made to attack. 16,000 B-70s, flamethrowers, missiles, and spitballs bombarded the monster. Yet, nothing could stop the havoc wreaked by his twist. But then the government called on its secret weapon.
1: All right, folks. A one and a two, and everybody's got to do the bubble of bounds, because everybody knows it's what up front that counts.
2: Oh, no.
3: No, not that. I can't stand it. Help! Help! Take me back to the slime. Anything's better than this. Mother of pearl!

0: Bottom Age Vampire. 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
1: I give you my word that I will restore your face. Restore all your beauty.
0: You will cringe as the demented doctor experiments with a girl's trusting innocence. But to possess the living miracle wrought by his twisted genius, he must forever sacrifice his soul to the cunning gods of evil.
2: I'll transplant directly from another human being.

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They mutilate, they torture, they kill. Spine-tingling horror, unspeakable shock, and breathless excitement will grip you as you watch living organs ripped from the bodies of voluptuous females, as beating hearts and throbbing brains are transplanted to create the Astro Zombies. Cringe in terror, scream in fright, as these skull-faced monsters strike blindly at living flesh, and the motion picture screen flows in the blood-drenched wake of the Astro Zombies. The beautiful, voluptuous, deadly, vicious Satana, a woman who would stop at nothing to gain control over the Astro Zombies, whose creed was kill, kill, kill. John Carradine as the deranged scientist, Wendell Corey as the doctor who opposes him, match wits in this bloody, sadistic, terror-filled, suspense-laden horror film of brutal mutilations.

And senseless killings as the Astro Zombies go berserk and threaten the city with death. Watch it and you die a thousand deaths. The Astro Zombies in color, coming soon to your local theater.

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The Radio.

You're sick. 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You're sick. You're sick. You're sick. You're sick. You're sick. You're sick. You're sick. You're sick. You're sick. You're sick. You're sick. You're sick. You're sick. You're sick. You're sick. You're sick. You're sick. You're sick. You're sick. You're sick. You're sick. You're sick. You're sick. You're sick. You're sick. You're sick. You're sick. You're sick. You're sick. You're sick. You're sick. You're sick. You're sick. You're sick. You're sick. You're sick. You're sick. You're sick. You're sick. You're sick. You're sick. You're sick. You're sick. You're sick. You're sick. You're sick. You're sick. You're sick. You're sick. You're sick. You're sick. You're sick. You're sick. You're sick. You're sick. You're sick. You're sick. You're sick. You're sick. You're sick. You're sick. You're sick. You're sick. You're sick. You're sick. You're sick. You're sick. You're sick. You're sick. You're sick. You're sick. You're sick. You're s

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And something was following me around the room. I hope my parents came soon. I closed my eyes. 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Oh, I tried again to